0: two communities should merge, though Parahudov says any referendum is still years away. The Kootenai South Youth Soccer Association is interested in creating a turf field.
1: More specifically, a turf field with lights so that we can kind of extend our season and get on our season earlier.
0: Director Andrew Vanderham says in the short term, they'd like to create an outdoor field. Long term, they'd work with partners on an indoor facility. They're also hoping to take advantage of an opportunity with the Vancouver Whitecaps to create a mini turf pitch. They'll work with the City of Trail to see if there's a spot for it. West Kootenai Transit riders will see several service changes starting June 29th. BC Transit says schedule adjustments are being made across the system, including changes to routes 14 Blewett and 20 Slocan Valley. In Nakusp, on-request services will be available Mondays and Wednesdays, while additional trips are being added to routes 51 Hot Springs and 52 Slocan. Meanwhile, the Blueberry Creek service will move from Route 98 Columbia Connector to Route 34 Kinnaird Southridge. Route 98 will continue serving Castlegar, including Selkirk College and the community complex. Grand Forks City Council will pay most of the cost of installing an automatic door at the Senior Center. There was a big discussion about it this week. Councillor Christine Thompson supported shuffling this year's budget to accommodate the request.
2: We do have seniors that have mobility issues, and I would like to see it done sooner rather than later to accommodate those individuals.
0: But Councillor Rod Zielinski argued the budget's already been set. In the end, Council voted to cover $3,000 of the $3,600 bill. The city will also provide in-kind electrical work. The Nakuspin Area Community Forest has earned one of BC's top forestry awards. It's the 2026 recipient of the Robin Hood Memorial Award for Excellence in Community Forestry. General Manager Mike Crone says it's a big moment for everyone involved.
3: It takes a lot of people to make a community forest run and to make it run successfully, and it's nice to get positive recognition. You know, forestry is not always reflected well in the news, so to have recognition of the good work that we're doing means a lot to us and gets us stoked to do more.
0: The organization manages over 12,000 hectares of forest near Nakusp, with a focus on local decision-making and community benefit. A report says BC's rents continued to slide last month.
4: The latest report from Rentals.ca and Urban Nation says the summer rental market is expected to be slower than normal. Average rents for all property types in BC fell 5.7% in May to $2,355. Apartment rents were down 6% in BC from 3 years ago. The report says rent prices are going down across Canada due to record apartment completions, reduced immigration, and a generally weaker economy. Emily Joveski, Vista News, Victoria.
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0: If Game 3 was any indication on how this series is going, then Game 4 of the Stanley Cup Final is can't-miss hockey this evening. From a natural hat trick from Mitch Marner to Carolina scoring 3 goals in less than 40 seconds, this series has seen NHL records broken in every game so far. Carolina needs to win tonight to avoid Vegas taking a 3-1 series lead. Meanwhile, the Blue Jays will be welcoming Dylan Cease back to the mound this afternoon. The 30-year-old is returning after hurting his hamstring in late May. The righty has led the team in strikeouts this year. And finally, the Canadian men's soccer team has settled on Jaden Nelson to support the midfield. Nelson is replacing Flores, who unfortunately got injured for his league club before training kicked off for the World Cup. Nelson has 2 goals in 10 MLS games this season and did not look out of place, netting a goal against Uzbekistan in last week's friendly match.
5: The Bridge Weather.
0: There's still a special weather statement in effect for the mountain passes. The Kootenai Pass could see up to 4 centimeters of snow late this afternoon through until tomorrow morning. Motorists are urged to drive carefully. In our weather forecast, showers and a thunderstorm tonight dropping down to 8. The chance of showers with a high of 19 tomorrow afternoon. Clear skies tomorrow night dropping down to 7, and sunny with a high of 24 for Thursday. I'm Storm Lenny.
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0: Happy June 9th. Reminder, She Kills Monsters, the LVR Theater production is tonight. Tickets $23.50. So this is going to be taking place at the Capitol. So again, they had a 1 p.m. matinee, and now they got one more at 7 p.m. tonight. This is She Kills Monsters, the LVR Theater production presenting this. And then you've got tomorrow. It is the Performa Dance Co's Season 2 finale. That is going to be at 7 o'clock, June 10th at the Capitol. And then on Friday, June the 12th, Love and Information. This is scenes from that. And it is also put on by Mount Sentinel's Performance and Media Academy for their year-end showcase. They're doing it at Friday at 7, Saturday at 2, and Saturday at 7 as well. So all this taking place over the next several days at the Capitol.
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4: Hey everyone, it's Madeline Gretzky for Nelson Ford. My dad says my first job should be on the lot washing cars. He says it builds work ethic and character. I think I should be the assistant to the general manager. Nelson Ford Sales. I get it. I might work here too.
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0: Get back to the groove and Melody Dyson. Well, we've got a lot of talk about AI lately. It's just ramping up all the way from, well, you know what? It's everywhere countrywide, and specifically lately, it's talked a lot about in Christina Lake because of the potential AI data center going in Christina Lake. But the federal government is preparing to introduce a new online bill that would include a ban on social media use for children 16 and under because of the impact of mental health for social media for, well, not just kids, anybody for that matter. But the question will be, how? Now, they're going to put the onus on Meta to make sure that they do this. But how do you really police that? Now, parents can try their best. Absolutely. Kids have always found a way in the past in history to do what they want to do. Now, it could be as simple as a toggle. Are you 18 years old? Put in your birth date. And if you don't, I mean, again, but you could just go, fine, I was born in 1902 and it'll let you in. So how are they going to do this? We'll see how this shakes out. There's no real strategy yet. And then are also talking about teaching AI starting in kindergarten through grade 12. It's called the AI for All. Now, this strategy would include a focus on building AI literacy amongst Canadians, with schools playing a major role. Now, nothing is implemented yet. They're still at the very beginning stages of talking about this. But, of course, just helping kids recognize bias and spot misinformation. But here's my thought. This is just my thought. I showed my mom a video and she was like, oh, I can't believe that. And I showed Jack. He goes, that's not real. It's AI. He knew right away. I do believe that the children of this generation are born in this world and they can spot it organically. I think every generation has the ability to read the room of their own surroundings, i.e. when you grow up in a certain time frame. You can navigate the Nintendo world, or you navigated the 60s. Like, there's a different, when you're from that era, it's immersed in you. And then you grow older and you have to navigate as the times change. I think our kids are going to be savvier than we ever could imagine in spotting these specific things. That's my, I could be dead wrong. I just have a feeling that they're going to be the ones that go, oh, no, I could tell that a mile away.
1: We get it. We live here too. The Nelson Ford Drive Home.
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0: goes a pretty long way.
1: It does. It really, really does. I'm Sean. Today it is the 9th of June in 2026. Let's go back in time just to 1960. Roy Orbison's Only the Lonely is released, and it cranks out to number 2. And here we are today. You get 80 maybe on the spinning rock, so you might as well enjoy it. Enjoy it. It's a gift. Each day is a gift. That's why it's called the present. Utilize it. Have a great one. See you tomorrow.
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1: I'm Storm Lenny. Warfield Council has unanimously agreed to move ahead with a study looking at a possible amalgamation with the city of Trail, but only if Trail formally signs on. Warfield CAO David Parahudoff says the agreement is the key next step before anything can begin.
2: The next most critical step is we're waiting on the city of Trail to review the memorandum of understanding that the village prepared.
1: If Trail approves the deal, consultants would be hired and a joint steering committee would be formed to guide the process. The study would examine whether the two communities should merge, though Parahudoff says any referendum is still years away. The Kootenay South Youth Soccer Association is interested in creating a turf field.
3: More specifically, a turf field with lights so that we can kind of extend our season and get on our season earlier.
1: Director Andrew Vanderham says in the short term, they'd like to create an outdoor field. Long term, they'd work with partners on an indoor facility. They're also hoping to take advantage of an opportunity with the Vancouver Whitecaps to create a mini turf pitch. They'll work with the City of Trail to see if there's a spot for it. West Kootenay Transit riders will see several service changes starting June 29th. BC Transit says schedule adjustments are being made across the system, including changes to routes 14 Blewett and 20 Slocan Valley. In the cusp, on-request services will be available Mondays and Wednesdays, while additional trips are being added to routes 51 Hot Springs and 52 Slocan. Meanwhile, the Blueberry Creek service will move from Route 98 Columbia Connector to Route 34 Kinnaird Southridge. Route 98 will continue serving Castlegar, including Selkirk College and the community complex. Grand Forks City Council will pay most of the cost of installing an automatic door at the Senior Center. There was a big discussion about it this week. Councillor Christine Thompson supported shuffling this year's budget to accommodate the request.
4: We do have seniors that have mobility issues, and I would like to see it done sooner rather than later to accommodate those individuals.
1: But Councillor Rod Zielinski argued the budget's already been set. In the end, Council voted to cover $3,000 of the $3,600 bill. The city will also provide in-kind electrical work. The Nakuspin Area Community Forest has earned one of BC's top forestry awards. It's the 2026 recipient of the Robin Hood Memorial Award for Excellence in Community Forestry. General Manager Mike Crone says it's a big moment for everyone involved.
5: It takes a lot of people to make a community forest run and to make it run successfully. And, and

0: 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Emily Joveski, Vista News, Victoria.
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2: If Game 3 was any indication on how this series is going, then Game 4 of the Stanley Cup Final is can't-miss hockey this evening. From a natural hat trick from Mitch Marner to Carolina scoring 3 goals in less than 40 seconds, this series has seen NHL records broken in every game so far. Carolina needs to win tonight to avoid Vegas taking a 3-1 series lead. Meanwhile, the Blue Jays will be welcoming Dylan Cease back to the mound this afternoon. The 30-year-old is returning after hurting his hamstring in late May. The righty has led the team in strikeouts this year. And finally, the Canadian men's soccer team has settled on Jaden Nelson to support the midfield. Nelson is replacing Flores, who unfortunately got injured for his league club before training kicked off for the World Cup. Nelson has 2 goals in 10 MLS games this season and did not look out of place, netting a goal against Uzbekistan in last week's friendly match.
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2: There's still a special weather statement in effect for the mountain passes. The Kootenai Pass could see up to 4 centimeters of snow late this afternoon through until tomorrow morning. Motorists are urged to drive carefully. In our weather forecast, showers and a thunderstorm tonight dropping down to 8. The chance of showers with a high of 19 tomorrow afternoon. Clear skies tomorrow night dropping down to 7. And sunny with a high of 24 for Thursday. I'm Storm Lenny.
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0: graduates across the district. 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Maybe you plan to continue your education, to start a new job, or to take some time to reflect on your next steps. Whatever lies ahead, be proud of what you've achieved and keep going. The future belongs to you. 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

0: graduates across the district. 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Maybe you plan to continue your education, to start a new job, or to take some time to reflect on your next steps. Whatever lies ahead, be proud of what you've achieved and keep going. The future belongs to you. 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

0: graduates across the district. 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Whatever lies ahead, be proud of what you've achieved and keep going. The future belongs to you. Congratulations to the class of 2026 from all staff and the Board of Education at School District 8, Kootenay Lake.
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1: I'm Kate Brown. Warfield Council has unanimously agreed to move ahead with a study looking at a possible amalgamation with the City of Trail, but only if Trail formally signs on. Warfield CAO David Perufidoff says the agreement is the key next step before anything can begin.
2: The next most critical step is we're waiting on the City of Trail to review the memorandum of understanding that the village prepared.
1: If Trail approves the deal, consultants would be hired and a joint steering committee would be formed to guide the process. The study would examine whether the two communities should merge, though Perufidoff says any referendum is still years away. A search warrant executed at a storage facility near Nelson last week turned up firearms, cash and suspected stolen property. Here's Storm Lenny with more.
3: Nelson Police and Nelson RCMP executed the warrant on June 4th. Officers seized a rifle, replica firearms, and items including e-bikes and tools, with an estimated value of over $20,000. Investigators are now trying to track down the owners of the items they recovered. The investigation is ongoing.
1: The Creston area is receiving more than $817,000 in provincial funding to help reduce wildfire risk. The Creston Valley Forest Corporation is getting just over $502,000 for fuel management work, while the Lower Kootenay Indian Band will receive $315,000 for the Creston Airport Fuel Management Project. The funding is part of a $20 million provincial investment supporting 60 forest enhancement projects across BC aimed at improving wildfire resilience. The Nacusband Area Community Forest has earned one of BC's top forestry awards. It's the 2026 recipient of the Robin Hood Memorial Award for Excellence in Community Forestry. General Manager Mike Crone says it's a big moment for everyone involved.
4: It takes a lot of people to make a community forest run and to make it run successfully, and it's nice to get positive recognition. You know, forestry is not always reflected well in the news, so to have recognition of the good work that we're doing means a lot to us and gets us stoked to do more.
1: The organisation manages over 12,000 hectares of forest near Nacusp with a focus on local decision-making and community benefit. A BC MLA says her colleagues charged with serious crimes should be required to step away from their roles. Peace River North MLA Jordan Keeley was charged last week with sexual assault. Richmond Centre's Hon Chan is also facing domestic violence-related charges. Both men continue to sit as independents. Independent MLA Amelia Boltby says she's working on a bill that would require mandatory paid leave for MLAs facing criminal charges.
5: This is not my idea. We've had these laws on the books applying to local government officials for a few years now.
1: Both Keeley and Chan have denied the allegations against them. And if summer felt a little late getting out of bed, you're not imagining it. Environment Canada says the Trail area set a new daily minimum temperature record on Monday, June 8. The Warfield RCS station dropped to 3.7 degrees Celsius, breaking the old mark of 4 degrees set in 1982.
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6: Brandon Bussey makes his first career Stanley Cup final start last night for the Hurricanes. And while he didn't necessarily steal the game, he made the saves that he needed as Carolina beat Vegas 5-3 to tie up the series at 2 games apiece. Meanwhile, Dylan Cease's return to the mound for the Blue Jays was absolutely incredible, getting 11 strikeouts over 6 innings, only to be overshadowed by rookie catcher Brandon Valenzuela, who slapped a single into left field for a big 3-2 walk-off victory for Toronto over the Phillies. Finally, Serena Williams did not miss a step in her return to pro tennis, closing out her first set with a 7-6 victory and easily handling the second 6-2. The 44-year-old and Canadian teen sensation Victoria Mboko will now move on to the second round of the HSBC Doubles Championship.
0: The Bridge Weather.
6: Mainly cloudy this morning with still around a 60% chance of seeing some showers and possibly even flurries up in the higher elevations. But as the day progresses, we're expecting to see more and more sun starting to clear those skies. And ideally, this is a trend that will be here to stay. As tomorrow, we're expecting it to be a mainly sunny day, and Friday should at very least be a mix of sun and cloud. Today, you can expect a high of 19 degrees.
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Well, officially summertime will be arriving later on today. Yes, I realize that it's looking pretty gray out there right now, and you're probably sitting there going, Trent, you promised me sun when I woke up tomorrow. And listen, you're going to be seeing some sun, but in the back half of the day. But progressively, we're going to start seeing it getting warmer and warmer. 19 degrees only today, but by tomorrow, 5 degrees warmer with a high of 24. And ideally, by the weekend, sitting around the mid-20s still, if not the low 30s. So be patient there, people. But if you're looking out towards the East Kootenays right now, you can see there's just a little bit of sunshine trying to poke through. And ultimately, that will become our new norm very, very soon. Either that, or we go back to being snowing. It's literally a weather report. Who the heck knows? Your guess is as good as mine.

0: Well, of course, now that we're on June the 10th, I guarantee you the top sport that wants to be played throughout our entire community right now is hockey, specifically because, I mean, the NHL Stanley Cup Final is on right now. The games have been really tight and really entertaining. And, of course, our friends at the Nelson Police Department, well, they've teamed up with NHL Street to put on some fantastic events at Lions Park on Saturdays. I believe that this Saturday is going to be, like, the last one. It's either this Saturday or the next one. But regardless, you want to make sure that you at least get the kids out there for this Saturday. Weather's going to be nice from 8 o'clock through noon at Lions Park. Any kid between the ages of 6 through 13 can take part in some fun drills, fun games, and just overall make some lasting memories, or who knows, maybe make the next NHL superstar. It's NHL Street, and like I say, it welcomes all those kids to attend from 8 a.m. through noon at Lions Park this Saturday.
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2: SDH celebrates all high school graduates across the district. 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Whatever lies ahead, be proud of what you've achieved and keep going. The future belongs to you. 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
1: I'm Kate Brown. The City of Warfield has approved a study exploring a possible amalgamation with the City of Trail, pending Trail's approval. Village CAO David Pruvidoff says even if Trail agrees, a final decision is still years away.
2: The schedule calls for the study to effectively be completed by December 31st, 2027, if the decision is made to proceed to a referendum. And that may take some time to get it before the taxpayer, so then you'd be into 2028 before there'd actually be an official decision.
1: The study would examine governance, service delivery and financial impacts and include extensive public consultation before any potential vote. Nelson Police recovered a rifle, replica firearms and over $20,000 in suspected stolen property after a search at a storage facility last week. Here's Storm Lenny with the details.
3: The department, with help from RCMP, carried out a search warrant of multiple storage units near the city on June 4th. Officers found e-bikes and tools among the items believed to be stolen. Police are now working to identify the owners so the property can be returned. The investigation is ongoing.
1: The Creston area is receiving more than $817,000 in provincial funding to help reduce wildfire risk. The Creston Valley Forest Corporation is getting just over $502,000 for fuel management work, while the Lower Kootenay Indian Band will receive $315,000 for the Creston Airport Fuel Management Project. The funding is part of a $20 million provincial investment supporting 60 forest enhancement projects across BC aimed at improving wildfire resilience. The Nacusband Area Community Forest is receiving provincial recognition for its work in sustainable forestry and community benefits. It's received the 2026 Robin Hood Memorial Award for Excellence in Community Forestry. General Manager Mike Crone thinks the group stood out for how it gives back to the community.
4: It's not just that we're out there harvesting, although that's obviously a big component of what we do, and that's, you know, where the money comes from. It's just the ways that we're returning those benefits to the community, I think, is really what helps us stand out.
1: He says that includes everything from community donations to education partnerships and recreation projects. A BC legislator says two MLAs facing serious criminal charges should get paid leave of absences. Independent Penticton Summerland MLA Amelia Boltby said local government officials are required to step aside when facing charges, but there's no similar rule for provincial officials. Boltby said she's working on a bill to change that.
5: Certainly, I'm not calling for their resignation, and I'm, you know, not calling for them to be fired immediately. They're allowed to defend themselves and have the courts adjudicate this.
1: Peace River North MLA Jordan Keeley was charged last week with sexual assault. Richmond Centre's Hon Chan is also facing domestic violence-related charges. Both men continue to sit as independents and have denied the allegations. And if summer felt a little late getting out of bed, you're not imagining it. Environment Canada says the Trail area set a new daily minimum temperature record on Monday, June 8. The Warfield RCS station dropped to 3.7 degrees Celsius, breaking the old mark of 4 degrees set in 1982.
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6: Brandon Bussey makes his first career Stanley Cup final start last night for the Hurricanes. And while he didn't necessarily steal the game, he made the saves that he needed as Carolina beat Vegas 5-3 to tie up the series at 2 games to 2. Meanwhile, Dylan Cease's return to the mound for the Blue Jays was absolutely incredible, getting 11 strikeouts over 6 innings, only to be overshadowed by rookie catcher Brandon Valenzuela, who slapped a single into left field for a big 3-2 walk-off victory for Toronto over the Phillies. Finally, Serena Williams did not miss a step in her return to pro tennis, closing out her first set with a 7-6 victory and easily handling the second 6-2. The 44-year-old and Canadian teen sensation Victoria Mboko will now move on to the second round of the HSBC Doubles Championship.
0: The Bridge Weather.
6: Mainly cloudy this morning with still around a 60% chance of seeing some showers and possibly even flurries up in the higher elevations. But as the day progresses, we're expecting to see more and more sun starting to clear those skies. And ideally, this is a trend that will be here to stay. As tomorrow, we're expecting it to be a mainly sunny day, and Friday should at very least be a mix of sun and cloud. Today, you can expect a high of 19 degrees.
0: Trent. Mornings on the Bridge Breakfast. Nelson's Vibe.

0: Well, are you coming to the Capitol Theater tonight? They have an absolutely unreal performance, all put on by local dancers. It's the season 2 finale of the Fantastic Performer Dance Company. Of course, they have been working basically all year long to put on this fantastic show for you. So if you've gotten a chance to see any of the other previous shows, you'll really get to see, you know, just how they've evolved from day one to this fantastic finale. But hey, even if this is your first one, you're going to be in awe just in the way that these people can move their bodies and just how they can keep so much great rhythm and have so much fun. I think that's the biggest key takeaway that you're going to have from this, is that it looks like it's a lot of fun because it is a lot of fun. Of course, they want to remind you as well that auditions will be held for next season as well in about a week. Auditions are completely free and they're looking for more people to join their awesome dancing team. But first, they're looking for people to come out and support them during their fantastic season 2 dancing finale at the Capitol Theater tonight at 7.
1: Nelson's Vibe.
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0: Well, it's time for What's Trending, where we look at the trends, drop the D and add the T, because ladies and gentlemen, that is indeed me. And scientists are studying last month's weather patterns and basically claiming that it was the second hottest May on record that the world has ever seen. You might think that's pretty funny. Of course, we had a temperature record that broke out in Warfield earlier on this week in the exact opposite direction. But I want you to think not really about like the tail end of May. I want you to think about like the very beginning of May. Like think about like the Mother's Day weekend. That was absolutely gorgeous. And it was warm outside and it felt like, you know, summer had officially arrived. All that being said, looking at the numbers, apparently there was lots of countries that did average a little bit of warmer temperatures, mainly out in like European nations as they saw any rise between 1.5 to a full 2 degrees. But apparently even oceans and waterways were just a tad bit warmer than the warmest that they've ever seen back of May of 2024. What does that mean for June? Well, needless to say, today is still going to be a little bit of a cooler day with only a high of 19 degrees. But by seeing a high of 30 degrees by this upcoming weekend, who knows? Maybe it will just continue moving eastward and maybe the back half of June and the early part of July will be hot, hot, hot. Maybe.
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2: 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In fact, we've got 12 of the Mavericks, 10 of the Rangers, 35 of the Super Crew 4x4s, 12 of the 350 Super Duties, and 25 of the Bronco Sports all in stock. 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
1: I'm Kate Brown. Warfield Council has unanimously agreed to move ahead with a study looking at a possible amalgamation with the City of Trail, but only if Trail formally signs on. Warfield CAO David Perufidoff says the agreement is the key next step before anything can begin.
2: The next most critical step is we're waiting on the City of Trail to review the memorandum of understanding that the village prepared.
1: If Trail approves the deal, consultants would be hired and a joint steering committee would be formed to guide the process. The study would examine whether the two communities should merge, though Perufidoff says any referendum is still years away. A search warrant executed at a storage facility near Nelson last week turned up firearms, cash and suspected stolen property. Here's Storm Lenny with more.
3: Nelson Police and Nelson RCMP executed the warrant on June 4th. Officers seized a rifle, replica firearms and items including e-bikes and tools with an estimated value of over $20,000. Investigators are now trying to track down the owners of the items they recovered. The investigation is ongoing.
1: The Creston area is receiving more than $817,000 in provincial funding to help reduce wildfire risk. The Creston Valley Forest Corporation is getting just over $502,000 for fuel management work, while the Lower Kootenai Indian Band will receive $315,000 for the Creston Airport Fuel Management Project. The funding is part of a $20 million provincial investment supporting 60 forest enhancement projects across BC aimed at improving wildfire resilience. The Nacusband Area Community Forest has earned one of BC's top forestry awards. It's the 2026 recipient of the Robin Hood Memorial Award for Excellence in Community Forestry. General Manager Mike Crone says it's a big moment for everyone involved.
4: It takes a lot of people to make a community forest run and to make it run successfully, and it's nice to get positive recognition. You know, forestry is not always reflected well in the news, so to have recognition of the good work that we're doing means a lot to us and gets us stoked to do more.
1: The organisation manages over 12,000 hectares of forest near Nacusp with a focus on local decision making and community benefit. A BC MLA says her colleagues charged with serious crimes should be required to step away from their roles. Peace River North MLA Jordan Keeley was charged last week with sexual assault. Richmond Centre's Hon Chan is also facing domestic violence-related charges. Both men continue to sit as independents. Independent MLA Amelia Boltby says she's working on a bill that would require mandatory paid leave for MLAs facing criminal charges.
5: This is not my idea. We've had these laws on the books applying to local government officials for a few years now.
1: Both Keeley and Chan have denied the allegations against them. And if summer felt a little late getting out of bed, you're not imagining it. Environment Canada says the Trail area set a new daily minimum temperature record on Monday, June 8. The Warfield RCS station dropped to 3.7 degrees Celsius, breaking the old mark of 4 degrees set in 1982.
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6: Brandon Bussey makes his first career Stanley Cup final start last night for the Hurricanes. And while he didn't necessarily steal the game, he made the saves that he needed as Carolina beat Vegas 5-3 to tie up the series at 2 games to 2. Meanwhile, Dylan Cease's return to the mound for the Blue Jays was absolutely incredible, getting 11 strikeouts over 6 innings, only to be overshadowed by rookie catcher Brandon Valenzuela, who slapped a single into left field for a big 3-2 walk-off victory for Toronto over the Phillies. Finally, Serena Williams did not miss a step in her return to pro tennis, closing out her first set with a 7-6 victory and easily handling the second 6-2. The 44-year-old and Canadian teen sensation Victoria Mboko will now move on to the second round of the HSBC Doubles Championship.
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6: Mainly cloudy this morning with still around a 60% chance of seeing some showers and possibly even flurries up in the higher elevations. But as the day progresses, we're expecting to see more and more sun starting to clear those skies. And ideally, this is a trend that will be here to stay. As tomorrow, we're expecting it to be a mainly sunny day, and Friday should at very least be a mix of sun and cloud. Today, you can expect a high of 19 degrees.
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Nelson's Vibe.

That was Aline Deanna here on The Bridge, and one of my favorite things about her is basically her and I swap spots. About 4 years ago, I moved from the coast right here to the Kootenays, and she moved from the Kootenays out to the coast. I think she's like 10 minutes away from my childhood home and like a 2-minute drive away from the house that like I was still living at just before moving out

0: Well, if you're going to be doing any kind of running around, I highly recommend that you get it done on Saturday morning rather than Saturday afternoon. The big reason why is because Saturday afternoon, it's going to be a little bit more chaotic moving throughout the downtown core. Of course, the grad cavalcade is going to be taking place starting at 2 p.m. and going all the way until about 3:30 in the afternoon, because let me tell you, it's a big parade. They're starting at the 10th Street campus and then they're working their way all the way throughout Fairview, down 5th, down Douglas, down Morgan, and then eventually working their way throughout the downtown core, where basically on Baker, they're planning about coming down and up. Probably not once, not twice, but around three times. It sounds like they're going to have the cavalcade. They're going to have a nice march going on. So plenty of time to go and share the love with these awesome, awesome graduates of this year. And definitely keep that in the back of your mind, because if you're one of those people that are last minute, it might take you a lot longer to get from point A to point B on Saturday between 2:30 and 3 p.m.
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1: I'm Kate Brown. The City of Warfield has approved a study exploring a possible amalgamation with the City of Trail, pending Trail's approval. Village CAO David Pruvidoff says even if Trail agrees, a final decision is still years away.
2: The schedule calls for the study to effectively be completed by December 31st, 2027, if the decision is made to proceed to a referendum. And that may take some time to get it before the taxpayer, so then you'd be into 2028 before there'd actually be an official decision.
1: The study would examine governance, service delivery and financial impacts and include extensive public consultation before any potential vote. Nelson Police recovered a rifle, replica firearms and over $20,000 in suspected stolen property after a search at a storage facility last week. Here's Storm Lenny with the details.
3: The department, with help from RCMP, carried out a search warrant of multiple storage units near the city on June 4th. Officers found e-bikes and tools among the items believed to be stolen. Police are now working to identify the owners so the property can be returned. The investigation is ongoing.
1: The Creston area is receiving more than $817,000 in provincial funding to help reduce wildfire risk. The Creston Valley Forest Corporation is getting just over $502,000 for fuel management work, while the Lower Kootenay Indian Band will receive $315,000 for the Creston Airport Fuel Management Project. The funding is part of a $20 million provincial investment supporting 60 forest enhancement projects across BC aimed at improving wildfire resilience. The Nacusband Area Community Forest is receiving provincial recognition for its work in sustainable forestry and community benefits. It's received the 2026 Robin Hood Memorial Award for Excellence in Community Forestry. General Manager Mike Crone thinks the group stood out for how it gives back to the community.
4: It's not just that we're out there harvesting, although that's obviously a big component of what we do, and that's, you know, where the money comes from. It's just the ways that we're returning those benefits to the community, I think, is really what helps us stand out.
1: He says that includes everything from community donations to education partnerships and recreation projects. A BC legislator says two MLAs facing serious criminal charges should get paid leave of absences. Independent Penticton Summerland MLA Amelia Boltby said local government officials are required to step aside when facing charges, but there's no similar rule for provincial officials. Boltby said she's working on a bill to change that.
5: Certainly, I'm not calling for their resignation, and I'm, you know, not calling for them to be fired immediately. They're allowed to defend themselves and have the courts adjudicate this.
1: Peace River North MLA Jordan Keeley was charged last week with sexual assault. Richmond Centre's Hon Chan is also facing domestic violence-related charges. Both men continue to sit as independents and have denied the allegations. And if summer felt a little late getting out of bed, you're not imagining it. Environment Canada says the Trail area set a new daily minimum temperature record on Monday, June 8. The Warfield RCS station dropped to 3.7 degrees Celsius, breaking the old mark of 4 degrees set in 1982.
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6: Brandon Bussey makes his first career Stanley Cup final start last night for the Hurricanes. And while he didn't necessarily steal the game, he made the saves that he needed as Carolina beat Vegas 5-3 to tie up the series at 2 games apiece. Meanwhile, Dylan Cease's return to the mound for the Blue Jays was absolutely incredible, getting 11 strikeouts over 6 innings, only to be overshadowed by rookie catcher Brandon Valenzuela, who slapped a single into left field for a big 3-2 walk-off victory for Toronto over the Phillies. Finally, Serena Williams did not miss a step in her return to pro tennis, closing out her first set with a 7-6 victory and easily handling the second 6-2. The 44-year-old and Canadian teen sensation Victoria Mboko will now move on to the second round of the HSBC Doubles Championship.
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6: Mainly cloudy this morning with still around a 60% chance of seeing some showers and possibly even flurries up in the higher elevations. But as the day progresses, we're expecting to see more and more sun starting to clear those skies. And ideally, this is a trend that will be here to stay. As tomorrow, we're expecting it to be a mainly sunny day, and Friday should at very least be a mix of sun and cloud. Today, you can expect a high of 19 degrees.
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0: Well, let me tell you, the Grad Cavalcade is not the only chance to go and share some love with some fantastic students that we have in our community, as basically you can go and see a fantastic production that they have been trying to put together since, I think, like January, February, something like that, like over half the school year, basically. It's called Love and Information, and it's a very unique kind of performance because basically it can be broken up into seven different segments, and those segments can be basically changed around to any like rotation that you want. So you could start with like segment 3 going into segment 7 and then 1 and then so on and so forth. Very cool and very unique in the way that they're going to be able to go and put on this performance, as there's 40 scenes and only 23 actors to go ahead and showcase them, not to mention a bunch of different lighting and sound effects that are going to be used, and just basically kids of all ages as well. I got to talk with a trio of them just on Monday. One of them was graduating this year. The other two were just in grade 10. So this is a giant project that they have been able to tackle. And dare I say, ace. I mean, I haven't gotten a chance to see it yet, but I will come this Friday at the Capitol Theater. Can't make it Friday night? Don't worry. There's a Saturday matinee and a Saturday evening show as well. Best of all tickets, only $20. So what are you doing? Purchase them today online or in person at the Capitol Theater and support these kids with love and information this weekend.
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0: Talking to our very good friend, Mr. Dan Ashman from AmFord and AM Plus and Trail today. And Dan, it seems like it's all about the selection right now.
1: 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We're going to pay out that loan, wrap it into the new loan, and get you a 3-month payment holiday, all at AM Ford Trail.
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1: I'm Kate Brown. Warfield Council has unanimously agreed to move ahead with a study looking at a possible amalgamation with the City of Trail, but only if Trail formally signs on. Warfield CAO David Perufidoff says the agreement is the key next step before anything can begin.
2: The next most critical step is we're waiting on the City of Trail to review the memorandum of understanding that the village prepared.
1: If Trail approves the deal, consultants would be hired and a joint steering committee would be formed to guide the process. The study would examine whether the two communities should merge, though Perufidoff says any referendum is still years away. A search warrant executed at a storage facility near Nelson last week turned up firearms, cash and suspected stolen property. Here's Storm Lenny with more.
3: Nelson Police and Nelson RCMP executed the warrant on June 4th. Officers seized a rifle, replica firearms and items including e-bikes and tools with an estimated value of over $20,000. Investigators are now trying to track down the owners of the items they recovered. The investigation is ongoing.
1: The Creston area is receiving more than $817,000 in provincial funding to help reduce wildfire risk. The Creston Valley Forest Corporation is getting just over $502,000 for fuel management work, while the Lower Kootenay Indian Band will receive $315,000 for the Creston Airport Fuel Management Project. The funding is part of a $20 million provincial investment supporting 60 forest enhancement projects across BC aimed at improving wildfire resilience. The Nacusband Area Community Forest has earned one of BC's top forestry awards. It's the 2026 recipient of the Robin Hood Memorial Award for Excellence in Community Forestry. General Manager Mike Crone says it's a big moment for everyone involved.
4: It takes a lot of people to make a community forest run and to make it run successfully, and it's nice to get positive recognition. You know, forestry is not always reflected well in the news, so to have recognition of the good work that we're doing means a lot to us and gets us stoked to do more.
1: The organisation manages over 12,000 hectares of forest near Nacusp with a focus on local decision-making and community benefit. A BC MLA says her colleagues charged with serious crimes should be required to step away from their roles. Peace River North MLA Jordan Keeley was charged last week with sexual assault. Richmond Centre's Hon Chan is also facing domestic violence-related charges. Both men continue to sit as independents. Independent MLA Amelia Boltby says she's working on a bill that would require mandatory paid leave for MLAs facing criminal charges.
5: This is not my idea. We've had these laws on the books applying to local government officials for a few years now.
1: Both Keeley and Chan have denied the allegations against them. And if summer felt a little late getting out of bed, you're not imagining it. Environment Canada says the Trail area set a new daily minimum temperature record on Monday, June 8. The Warfield RCS station dropped to 3.7 degrees Celsius, breaking the old mark of 4 degrees set in 1982.
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6: Brandon Bussey makes his first career Stanley Cup final start last night for the Hurricanes. And while he didn't necessarily steal the game, he made the saves that he needed as Carolina beat Vegas 5-3 to tie up the series at 2 games apiece. Meanwhile, Dylan Cease's return to the mound for the Blue Jays was absolutely incredible, getting 11 strikeouts over 6 innings, only to be overshadowed by rookie catcher Brandon Valenzuela, who slapped a single into left field for a big 3-2 walk-off victory for Toronto over the Phillies. Finally, Serena Williams did not miss a step in her return to pro tennis, closing out her first set with a 7-6 victory and easily handling the second 6-2. The 44-year-old and Canadian teen sensation Victoria Mboko will now move on to the second round of the HSBC Doubles Championship.
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6: Mainly cloudy this morning with still around a 60% chance of seeing some showers and possibly even flurries up in the higher elevations. But as the day progresses, we're expecting to see more and more sun starting to clear those skies. And ideally, this is a trend that will be here to stay, as tomorrow we're expecting it to be a mainly sunny day. And Friday should at very least be a mix of sun and cloud. Today, you can expect a high of 19 degrees.
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Well, as that weather is expected to get nicer in the back half of this work week, you might be saying to yourself, hey, maybe I want to go for a nice hike, you know, after work. And that is awesome because we got tons of great trails around here. But just to note, the Nelson Selmo Great Northern Trail is going to have a little bit of a closure for the remainder of this week. Yes, apparently from Savbota to Troop Trail, they have closed it down mainly because of all the wind that we've had over the past like couple weeks. Yeah, apparently it's been doing a little bit of damage to some of the trestles that they have out there. So YRB crews are actually going to be out there as of today and for the remainder of the work week doing what they can to fix it, make it as safe as possible. Ideally, I hope that means that by this weekend, they're going to have it nice and open again. But of course, the only way that you'll be able to tell is by, you know, paying attention to the signs along the trail as well. And if it says that there's still work being done and it's unsafe, please do take that seriously. And please do just, you know, turn around, go find another trail. We have so many around our community as well. And let's face it, with it getting to a high of 30 degrees, there's going to be a little piece of you going, you know what? I want to capitalize this on this weekend. So do so, but do so safely.

0: Well, apparently our friends just south of the border in Spokane are going to be implementing something this upcoming summer that none of us as adults have ever seen. And that is seatbelts on school buses. Yes, let's face it. There was nothing better than seeing those big, long benches that you'd have at the end of the bus, and you'd squeeze as many as you and your friends as you could possibly on there. So then when you hit that speed bump, all of a sudden, you're rocketing right up to the top. But let's face it, that was extremely dangerous. That was extremely stupid. So it's probably a more positive thing that, yeah, you know what? Implementing seatbelts in school buses probably should, you know, become an evolution that was about time to eventually happen. All that being said as well, of course, by the end of this week, it is going to be the end of school bus registration for next year when it comes to SD8. So if you haven't got your kid registered already, or if you don't know if your kid qualifies to get registered for the school bus, make sure you get all those details and fill out the forms that need to be filled out at sd8.bc.ca before Friday.
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1: I'm Kate Brown. The City of Warfield has approved a study exploring a possible amalgamation with the City of Trail, pending Trail's approval. Village CAO David Pruvidoff says even if Trail agrees, a final decision is still years away.
2: The schedule calls for the study to effectively be completed by December 31st, 2027, if the decision is made to proceed to a referendum. And that may take some time to get it before the taxpayer, so then you'd be into 2028 before there'd actually be an official decision.
1: The study would examine governance, service delivery and financial impacts and include extensive public consultation before any potential vote. Nelson Police recovered a rifle, replica firearms and over $20,000 in suspected stolen property after a search at a storage facility last week. Here's Storm Lenny with the details.
3: The department, with help from RCMP, carried out a search warrant of multiple storage units near the city on June 4th. Officers found e-bikes and tools among the items believed to be stolen. Police are now working to identify the owners so the property can be returned. The investigation is ongoing.
1: The Creston area is receiving more than $817,000 in provincial funding to help reduce wildfire risk. The Creston Valley Forest Corporation is getting just over $502,000 for fuel management work, while the Lower Kootenay Indian Band will receive $315,000 for the Creston Airport Fuel Management Project. The funding is part of a $20 million provincial investment supporting 60 forest enhancement projects across BC aimed at improving wildfire resilience. The Nacusp and Area Community Forest is receiving provincial recognition for its work in sustainable forestry and community benefits. It's received the 2026 Robin Hood Memorial Award for Excellence in Community Forestry. General Manager Mike Crone thinks the group stood out for how it gives back to the community.
4: It's not just that we're out there harvesting, although that's obviously a big component of what we do, and that's, you know, where the money comes from. It's just the ways that we're returning those benefits to the community, I think, is really what helps us stand out.
1: He says that includes everything from community donations to education partnerships and recreation projects. A BC legislator says two MLAs facing serious criminal charges should get paid leave of absences. Independent Penticton Summerland MLA Amelia Boltby said local government officials are required to step aside when facing charges, but there's no similar rule for provincial officials. Boltby said she's working on a bill to change that.
5: Certainly, I'm not calling for their resignation, and I'm, you know, not calling for them to be fired immediately. They're allowed to defend themselves and have the courts adjudicate this.
1: Peace River North MLA Jordan Keeley was charged last week with sexual assault. Richmond Centre's Hon Chan is also facing domestic violence-related charges. Both men continue to sit as independents and have denied the allegations. And if summer felt a little late getting out of bed, you're not imagining it. Environment Canada says the Trail area set a new daily minimum temperature record on Monday, June 8. The Warfield RCS station dropped to 3.7 degrees Celsius, breaking the old mark of 4 degrees set in 1982.
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7: Brandon Bussey makes his first career Stanley Cup final start last night for the Hurricanes. And while he didn't necessarily steal the game, he made the saves that he needed as Carolina beat Vegas 5-3 to tie up the series at 2 games apiece. Meanwhile, Dylan Cease's return to the mound for the Blue Jays was absolutely incredible, getting 11 strikeouts over 6 innings, only to be overshadowed by rookie catcher Brandon Valenzuela, who slapped a single into left field for a big 3-2 walk-off victory for Toronto over the Phillies. Finally, Serena Williams did not miss a step in her return to pro tennis, closing out her first set with a 7-6 victory and easily handling the second 6-2. The 44-year-old and Canadian teen sensation Victoria Mboko will now move on to the second round of the HSBC Doubles Championship.
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7: Mainly cloudy this morning with still around a 60% chance of seeing some showers and possibly even flurries up in the higher elevations. But as the day progresses, we're expecting to see more and more sun starting to clear those skies. And ideally, this is a trend that will be here to stay. As tomorrow, we're expecting it to be a mainly sunny day, and Friday should at very least be a mix of sun and cloud. Today, you can expect a high of 19 degrees.
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0: It's back, baby. Farmers markets on Baker Street, kicking off today at 10 a.m. A perfect excuse for you to go ahead and get out of the office. Hey, I got to go and get a little bit of running around to do. And your boss will give you that side eye being like, hey, you don't have your note break until like another 2 hours. Literally, it'll be quick there, boss. All I got to do is rip up to Baker. I can do my grocery shopping. I can start shopping for, you know, the Father's Day gift that I need for next weekend. I can pick something up for myself. You can even pick something up for your boss, you know, to maybe sweeten the deal and make this more of a regular weekly thing as well. This way you can go and ideally capitalize on some great local deals, great unique products, and hopefully some sunshine. I mean, I don't think that it's any coincidence that we are expecting this to start getting nicer in the back half of the day. And today, farmers markets return on Baker. I think it's just unanimous. It was going to happen. It was bound to happen. Dare I say it was fate or even destiny. So rep on up and support local today, 10 o'clock through 2, welcoming all to attend.
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0: a couple weeks' time, it'll be time for the Nelson Art Walk, which honestly is one of my favorite events that happens throughout the entire summer, just because it seems like every single block right here in Nelson has its own vibe. Usually there's some live street performers or some musicians that are putting on some amazing entertainment. Every single business seems to have like its own unique piece of art that was literally picked by them to be hung up and displayed, and also a great chance to go and meet some of these very talented artists as well. Patios are usually buzzing by that time, and weather's usually looking a heck of a lot better than it's looking today, but more like what we're going to be expecting to look like throughout this upcoming weekend. So make sure you have that in the back of your mind. Friday, June the 26th, the Nelson Art Walk makes its triumphant return.
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5: 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We place your message on platforms like Spotify and YouTube, even Netflix, targeting the specific people in the West Kootenays that you want to reach. 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
1: I'm Kate Brown. Warfield Council has unanimously agreed to move ahead with a study looking at a possible amalgamation with the City of Trail, but only if Trail formally signs on. Warfield CAO David Perufidoff says the agreement is the key next step before anything can begin.
2: The next most critical step is we're waiting on the City of Trail to review the memorandum of understanding that the village prepared.
1: If Trail approves the deal, consultants would be hired and a joint steering committee would be formed to guide the process. The study would examine whether the two communities should merge, though Perufidoff says any referendum is still years away. A search warrant executed at a storage facility near Nelson last week turned up firearms, cash and suspected stolen property. Here's Storm Lenny with more.
3: Nelson Police and Nelson RCMP executed the warrant on June 4th. Officers seized a rifle, replica firearms and items including e-bikes and tools with an estimated value of over $20,000. Investigators are now trying to track down the owners of the items they recovered. The investigation is ongoing.
1: The Creston area is receiving more than $817,000 in provincial funding to help reduce wildfire risk. The Creston Valley Forest Corporation is getting just over $502,000 for fuel management work, while the Lower Kootenay Indian Band will receive $315,000 for the Creston Airport Fuel Management Project. The funding is part of a $20 million provincial investment supporting 60 forest enhancement projects across BC aimed at improving wildfire resilience. The Nacusband Area Community Forest has earned one of BC's top forestry awards. It's the 2026 recipient of the Robin Hood Memorial Award for Excellence in Community Forestry. General Manager Mike Crone says it's a big moment for everyone involved.
4: It takes a lot of people to make a community forest run and to make it run successfully, and it's nice to get positive recognition. You know, forestry is not always reflected well in the news, so to have recognition of the good work that we're doing means a lot to us and gets us stoked to do more.
1: The organisation manages over 12,000 hectares of forest near Nacusp with a focus on local decision making and community benefit. A BC MLA says her colleagues charged with serious crimes should be required to step away from their roles. Peace River North MLA Jordan Keeley was charged last week with sexual assault. Richmond Centre's Hon Chan is also facing domestic violence related charges. Both men continue to sit as independents. Independent MLA Amelia Boltby says she's working on a bill that would require mandatory paid leave for MLAs facing criminal charges.
5: This is not my idea. We've had these laws on the books applying to local government officials for a few years now.
1: Both Keeley and Chan have denied the allegations against them. And if summer felt a little late getting out of bed, you're not imagining it. Environment Canada says the Trail area set a new daily minimum temperature record on Monday, June 8. The Warfield RCS station dropped to 3.7 degrees Celsius, breaking the old mark of 4 degrees set in 1982.
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6: Brandon Bussey makes his first career Stanley Cup final start last night for the Hurricanes. And while he didn't necessarily steal the game, he made the saves that he needed as Carolina beat Vegas 5-3 to tie up the series at 2 games apiece. Meanwhile, Dylan Cease's return to the mound for the Blue Jays was absolutely incredible, getting 11 strikeouts over 6 innings, only to be overshadowed by rookie catcher Brandon Valenzuela, who slapped a single into left field for a big 3-2 walk-off victory for Toronto over the Phillies. Finally, Serena Williams did not miss a step in her return to pro tennis, closing out her first set with a 7-6 victory and easily handling the second 6-2. The 44-year-old and Canadian teen sensation Victoria Mboko will now move on to the second round of the HSBC Doubles Championship.
0: The Bridge Weather.
6: Mainly cloudy this morning with still around a 60% chance of seeing some showers and possibly even flurries up in the higher elevations. But as the day progresses, we're expecting to see more and more sun starting to clear those skies. And ideally, this is a trend that will be here to stay. As tomorrow, we're expecting it to be a mainly sunny day, and Friday should at very least be a mix of sun and cloud. Today, you can expect a high of 19 degrees.
0: 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Nelson's vibe.

Well, you can find almost anything on the internet these days, except for the FIFA World Cup. Yes, apparently over 27,000 illegal streaming sites will be shutting down due to the massive piracy crackdown ahead of the World Cup, specifically because FIFA, well, let's just say they don't take very kindly to people who try to go ahead and consume their content absolutely for free. Heck, we saw that when I was talking about this like last week. The people who got like the 60 tickets for free, and then FIFA's like, yeah, about that. Either pay for the tickets or you don't get to come to the game at all. So needless to say, if you're looking for the stream online to go ahead and, you know, sail the seven seas, as it were, best of luck to you, and most likely best of luck to your appliance as well, because all those illegal websites can be pretty seedy to begin with when it comes to the amount of viruses and just overall information that they like to steal from you.

0: if I can't watch the FIFA World Cup illegally online, how can I consume it? Well, you can consume it for free down at Lakeside Field. Basically, you can watch at least one of Canada's game when they're going up against Switzerland on June the 24th. And if you stick around even in the afternoon, you can watch Scotland versus Brazil. So you can get two FIFA World Cup matches absolutely for free. All you gotta do, show up to Lakeside Playing Fields between 11:30 in the morning, 7:30 in the evening. 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I think there's supposed to be some like activities, maybe even some food trucks and stuff like that. 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

0: I just had someone calling in saying, listen, I know about what's happening down at Lakeside Fields when it comes to the FIFA World Cup, but is there any other place in town that's really dedicating themselves to going and showing the big games? And the place that you're looking for is right across the street, Finley's Bar and Grill. If you're not following them on Facebook, they announced way earlier that they are going to have a bunch of games on the big screen, plus daily drink features and food features, maybe even a chance for you to win a smoker as well. They've also been announcing that they're going to be doing a bunch of watch-along parties when it comes to Canada, but they're also doing some watch-along parties when it comes to Brazil. They literally just announced that on Monday. Who knows? Maybe they'll add one of the European clubs, like, you know, a Germany or an England or an Italy like that. Or maybe they're just going to be going and looking out for the big ticket items. Regardless, Finley's is the place to be this upcoming World Cup season. Once again, all kicking off tomorrow.
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0: just like that, that is the end of The Bridge Breakfast. Thank you so much for joining me. I hope that you did enjoy, and I also hope that you have a great rest of your day for today. Farmers Market is just about to kick off. Of course, we're expecting more sun in the back half of the day. And by tomorrow, ideally, starting to see that temperature rise once again above 20 degrees and maybe even closer to 30 as we get closer and closer to that weekend. Keep it locked and loaded here on The Bridge. Still tons of fun ahead of us, but I look forward to talking with you again bright and early tomorrow at 6 a.m.
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1: I'm Storm Lenny. The Village of Warfield has approved a study exploring a possible amalgamation with the City of Trail, pending Trail's approval. Village CAO David Parahudoff says even if Trail agrees, a final decision is still years away.
2: The schedule calls for the study to effectively be completed by December 31st, 2027, if the decision is made to proceed to a referendum. And that may take some time to get it before the taxpayer, so then you'd be into 2028 before there'd actually be an official decision.
1: The study would examine governance, service delivery, and financial impacts, and include extensive public consultation before any potential vote. A search warrant executed at a storage facility near Nelson last week turned up firearms, cash, and suspected stolen property. Nelson Police and Nelson RCMP executed the warrant on June 4th. Officers seized a rifle, replica firearms, and items including e-bikes and tools with an estimated value of over $20,000. Investigators are now trying to track down the owners of the items they recovered. The investigation is ongoing. The Creston area is receiving more than $817,000 in provincial funding to help reduce wildfire risk. The Creston Valley Forest Corporation is getting just over $500,000 for fuel management work, while the Lower Columbia Indian Band will receive $315,000 for the Creston Airport Fuel Management Project. The funding is part of a $20 million provincial investment supporting 60 forest enhancement projects across BC aimed at improving wildfire resilience. British Columbians can now take the knowledge test for a learner's license online.
3: ICBC says the online knowledge test is now available for Class 5 to 8 licenses. After passing the online test, drivers would still need to visit an office to pick up their license. ICBC says the online testing software has monitoring technology intended to detect cheating. Emily Joveski, Vista News.
1: A BC legislator says two MLAs facing serious criminal charges should get paid leaves of absence. Independent Penticton-Summerland MLA Amelia Boultby says local government officials are required to step aside when facing charges, but there's no similar rule for provincial officials. Boultby says she's working on a bill to change that.
4: Certainly, I'm not calling for their resignation, and I'm, you know, not calling for them to be fired immediately. They're allowed to defend themselves and have the courts adjudicate this.
1: East River North MLA Jordan Keeley was charged last week with sexual assault. Richmond Center's Han Chan is also facing domestic violence-related charges. Both men continue to sit as independents. The Nacuspin Area Community Forest is receiving provincial recognition for its work in sustainable forestry and community benefits. It's received the 2026 Robin Hood Memorial Award for Excellence in Community Forestry. General Manager Mike Crone thinks NACFOR stood out for how it gives back to the community.
5: It's not just that we're out there harvesting, although that's obviously a big component of what we do, and that's, you know, where the money comes from. It's just the ways that we're returning those benefits to the community, I think, is really what helps us stand out.
1: He says that includes everything from community donations to education partnerships and recreation projects. And if summer felt a little late getting out of bed, you're not imagining it. Environment Canada says the Trail area set a preliminary daily minimum temperature record on Monday. The Warfield RCS station dropped to 3.7 degrees Celsius, breaking the old mark of 4 degrees set in 1982.
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1: The Blue Jays wrap up their three-game series against the Phillies this afternoon. Toronto beat the Phillies 3-2 last night, tying up the series 1-1. And Game 4 of the NBA Final tips off this evening in New York. The Knicks lead the series 2-1 after the San Antonio Spurs dropped Games 1 and 2 at home, but took Game 3 Monday night in New York. And finally, the 2026 FIFA World Cup kicks off tomorrow in Mexico. Canada plays its first match Friday in Toronto.
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1: Single lane traffic is still in effect over the Big Orange Bridge in Nelson until 3:30 p.m. today and on Highway 3 through Christina Lake until 4. In our weather forecast, the chance of showers this afternoon with a high of 19, a few clouds tonight dropping down to 7, mainly sunny tomorrow afternoon with a high of 24, and clear skies dropping down to 8 for tomorrow night. I'm Storm Lenny.
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0: That's the Emptiness Machine in Lincoln Park right here on the bridge. Good afternoon, Sean here. I hope your day's going well so far. A day of cleaning and laundry. That was my morning, and I hope yours wasn't. But you know what? It's got to get done, and it's only fair to spread the fun around amongst the parents. Let's keep it rolling for you as we are in it. Queens of the Stone Age coming up, Diane Rose and Vic Gile Band, all right here on 103.5 The Bridge.
1: 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We live here too. The Nelson Ford Drive Home. The right setting can make a good event a great one. 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

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Nelson's Vibe.

No One Knows, Queen of the Stone Age on the Bridge. Have you been watching that show on Netflix, The Four Seasons? My wife quite enjoys it. Actually, I like it too. It's a pretty entertaining half-hour show. And I got to say,

0: It's a smart show because it does 8 episodes. You're like, that's hardly anything. 2 episodes per season. And they tell a whole arc story. So for them, they're, you know, the cast, they do 8 shows a year. And you know what? I'm sure they get paid well. Actually, it's good. And it's based on the Alan Alda film from way back in the day. So if you haven't checked it out yet, it's pretty good. It's entertaining, and I'm glad that it's out because my wife and I, we struggle to find shows that we both like. She's got a different style that she likes and what I like. And it's something that we have managed to land in the middle of.
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0: What are you doing this weekend? Because there's an unforgettable evening with Northcote, the acclaimed Canadian singer-songwriter known for his voice, heartfelt lyrics, and captivating live performance. Rock, folk, and storytelling. That is going to be over at the Legion this coming Saturday, June 20th. I shouldn't say it's not this. It's the following Saturday. So keep that in mind. 8 p.m. over at the Legion.
1: 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We live here too. 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

What I like about you and the Romantics as we roll into the 3 o'clock stretch. I got 20 minutes in a row for you. Vampire Weekend, Oasis, Alanis. Here's Jitter. You going to be my girl as we keep on keeping.

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I say you look so fine that I really want to make you mine. 4, 5, 6, come on and get your kicks. Now you don't need

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I want to make you mine. 4, 5, 6, come on and get your kicks. 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

Slide and the Goo Goo Dolls as we roll into the 3 o'clock stretch. Tonight at the Shoebox, Obsession is playing tonight at 7, tomorrow at 7, and then Friday it's moving on to Tuner and Backrooms. And Backrooms is doing so well across the country. People are extremely enjoying this film. The tension and going back to the way thrillers ought to be, where you're getting more of a that anticipation thrill rather than, oh, well, okay, I get it. It's gory, but it's not like that. It's a little different. So that's playing at the Shoebox this coming weekend.

0: Well, the federal government is looking to introduce new legislation aiming at 16-year-olds and under to not be allowed on social media. That there is a new law that will be put in place to prevent them from being on, and putting the onus on Meta and the companies that own it, making sure that they can't just create accounts, that you have to be age verified in order to do so. Australia has already implemented this national ban, and other European countries are considering it, and now we are as well. How will it roll out and how will it be enforced? Well, that's going to be a challenge. Some of it will be predominantly on parents, but at the end of the day, they're doing their part to try and find a way to say, hey, you know what, this is getting way out of control and kids 16 and under don't need to be on it. Do you agree? Personally, as a dad of two that aren't on it, I can't imagine it benefiting them. I see what happens when they get anywhere near an iPad. So yeah, I'm thinking hard pass until you're 17 for sure.
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1: I'm Storm Lenny. A house fire on Trails Green Avenue Hill has been put out. Neighbors at the scene told Vista Radio everyone inside got out safely. No word yet on the cause. We will provide more details as they come in. Nelson police are warning residents to expect an increased presence of outlaw motorcycle gang members in and around the city this weekend. The department says members from multiple clubs and chapters will be in the area Friday through Sunday, with more than 50 expected to pass through or gather in the region. Police say they've been working with provincial and other law enforcement agencies to coordinate a response, and extra resources will be on hand to support public safety. Any suspicious activity should be reported to Nelson police. Nelson's Josephine Street water main replacement project might come in under budget.
2: You know, I know there's been some stuff out there on social media about, how we did with line painting or the bump outs. Overall, from like a financial perspective, that job's doing very well.
1: CFO Chris Jury says the $666,000 project is on track to finish between $60,000 to $100,000 under budget after the city opted to do most of the work in-house. He says the issues reported on the section between Baker and Vernon Streets were due to a few different factors.
2: It's a younger crew. I think they tried really hard to do some good work there. There was also some miscommunication with the line painting company.
1: That section of the project had drawn some online criticism over uneven curbs and surface refinishing, which has since been repaired. Nelson Civic Theater Society will move into the chapel at Selkirk College's 10th Street campus. Council approved a temporary lease agreement on Tuesday, allowing the group to use the space for 14 months for programming while its main theater renovation continues. Councillor Keith Page supported the move.
3: I think it's going to be a great spot, as we learned from long-term campus review. There's a lot of buildings people don't get a chance to go into, and so I think the society is going to really bring some life to that area.
1: Under the agreement, the society will pay $1 for the full term and take on responsibility for all operating costs associated with running a theater in the building. A historic Beaver Valley building, damaged in a windstorm last month, is expected to be moved to Fruitvale. Regional District Director Ali Grieve says the Park Siding School was originally supposed to be relocated next to a replica train station. Plans for the station have fallen through, but they have another site in mind for the school.
4: Area A is working with the Village of Fruitvale to develop the park behind the Memorial Hall. So we're looking for a new place to put the school. So recent conversations, we have got approval from the Village of Fruitvale to move the school there.
1: Grieve says the idea is to make the school more accessible to the public. Community Futures is expanding its startup business advisor program in the Kootenay boundary. Central Kootenay Executive Director Andrea Wilkie says it's been around for a few years on a more limited basis, and it's been very popular.
5: When we first launched the program about 3 or 4 years ago, we set a target of working with 50 entrepreneurs over the course of about a year, and we probably had that many inquiries in the first month.
1: She says they provide advice to entrepreneurs in the early stages of business development.
5: Often it's bookkeeping and cash flow. It's the unfun part of operating a business that we often end up working with clients on.
1: You can go to the Community Futures website to sign up for free. British Columbians can now take the knowledge test for a learner's license online.
6: ICBC says the online knowledge test is now available for Class 5 to 8 licenses. After passing the online test, drivers would still need to visit an office to pick up their license. ICBC says the online testing software has monitoring technology intended to detect cheating. Emily Joveski, Vista News.
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1: The Blue Jays wrap up their 3-game series against the Phillies this afternoon. Toronto beat the Phillies 3-2 last night, tying up the series 1-1. And Game 4 of the NBA Final tips off this evening in New York. The Knicks lead the series 2-1 after the San Antonio Spurs dropped Games 1 and 2 at home, but took Game 3 Monday night in New York. And finally, the 2026 FIFA World Cup kicks off tomorrow in Mexico. Canada plays its first match Friday in Toronto.
0: The Bridge weather.
1: Nothing to worry about on the roads right now. It's looking all clear on highways in our area. In our weather forecast, a few clouds tonight dropping down to 7. Mainly sunny tomorrow afternoon with a high of 24. Clear skies tomorrow night dropping down to 8. And the chance of showers with a high of 21 for Friday. I'm Storm Lenny.
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0: Well, thrash wrestling is regularly making its way through this area, and I always seem to miss it. It always lands on a day that I can't do anything. And I know that they're passing through in the Kootenays again in August. They're going to the Grand Forks, then in Cranbrook in August. And it looks like they're not back here until Friday, October the 9th. And I saw that they made the announcement, and I'm like, of course. Of course, I'm busy on the 9th. I've got something October the 9th, and I'm like, yep, that tracks. Anyway, for those that like it, you can mark it down on your calendar. We're ways away from that, but hey, you never know. It's good to know these things because it might play a role in whether or not you book something on the 9th of October, which is way out of the way now.
1: 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We live here too. The Nelson Ford Drive Home.
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3: 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It's Abigail Gretzky for Nelson Ford. 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

0: That's People Are People in Deepak mode as we roll into the 4:30 portion of the day, reminding you as the next half hour rolls on, as things close, to get that thing done that you need to get done. Phone whatever it is, the dentist, the doctor's office, the oil change that you haven't booked, the whatever, sign up, registration, call it, whatever. There's something that needs to be done in your day before 5 o'clock. We all have that, so here's that reminder, if you have not done it, to get it done.
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0: Closer to the Sky and Glorious Sons right here on the bridge. Free garden tour coming up one Sunday, June 28th. 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
2: Hi everyone, it's Emily Gretzky from Nelson Ford. My dad says it's a good time to buy a new truck. He says buying a new truck at 0% will solve your problem. Nelson Ford, we get it. We live here too.
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1: I'm Storm Lenny. The cause of a house fire in West Trail remains under investigation. It happened this afternoon in the 1100 block of Green Avenue. Kootenay Boundary Regional Fire Rescue says it was quickly brought under control, but a significant part of the home was damaged. Paramedics assessed and treated two residents on the scene. Nelson police are warning residents to expect an increased presence of outlaw motorcycle gang members in and around the city this weekend. The department says members from multiple clubs and chapters will be in the area Friday through Sunday, with more than 50 expected to pass through or gather in the region. Police say they've been working with provincial and other law enforcement agencies to coordinate a response, and extra resources will be on hand to support public safety. Any suspicious activity should be reported to Nelson police. Nelson's Josephine Street water main replacement project might come in under budget.
2: You know, I know there's been some stuff out there on social media about,